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To talk about forever. 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

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I pick the pieces off the floor, put my heart on the shelf again.

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1: Let's fall in love. Why shouldn't we fall in love? Our hearts are made of it. 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

0: rappeler. 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Lord, everybody's here. Hey, what's going on, man?
1: Yeah.
0: She's at home. Yeah, she's at home.

He was the kind of man that would gamble on luck, look you in the eye and never back up. But I saw him crying like a little whip up,

But when I see a mother's tenderness as she holds her young close to her breast, then I thank God this world's been blessed with a word.

Jack and the boys from Idaho, and the Frisco Kid and Saginaw City, and good old Cotton Eye Joe. Oh, the dance on the ceiling and the dance on the wall at the Gandy Dancers.

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Say nighty night and kiss me. Just hold me tight.

dreams till sunbeam find you. 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